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Now some of you might still be in that place,

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She got comfortable, she called me by my government. Pull up in the Rolls with the white seats and pull off in a Porsche like a car

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You signed bold, crazy, running to the hundreds. I keep my neck and my wrist at least 100. 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She got comfortable, she called me by my government. Pull up in the Rolls with the white seats. And pull off in a Porsche like a car thief.

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Seem that I've been a trap, but I know I'm super yap. Boom, boom, the whatever, so come run up in the back, get a pop, pop, pop, pop, pop. You don't want this. Seem that I've been a trap, but I know I'm super yap. Boom, boom, the whatever, so come run up in the back, get a pop, pop, pop, pop, pop. You don't want this. Seem that I've been a trap, but I know I'm super yap. Boom, boom, the whatever, so come run up in the back, get a pop, pop, pop, pop, pop. You don't want this.

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Go outside and have a glass. The end of the earth is upon us. Pretty soon it'll all turn to dust. 4,000 miles in a jet airplane. Go out of your mind, go insane.